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Steely Dan ahead of that. REO Speedwagon for you right now. This is Only the Strong Survive. 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

0: 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Bad Company ahead of that. Bad Company by the album Bad Company from 1974. The fact that the song, the album, and the band name is all the same, it's almost like a bad dad joke at this point. Great song, though. Here's let's take a quick break, get a look at the weather, and then come back in with some Boston. 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
1: Here's your Real Rock Z103, a weather forecast for tonight. Seeing occasional showers and thunderstorms through parts of the listening area. 67 for our low, 90 hot on Saturday. Extreme heat watch Sunday through Monday night. 92 Sunday, 93 on both Monday and Tuesday for our highs. That's your Real Rock Z103 weather forecast.
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It's time for a Rock Box Lost and Found. This one coming from 1978 off the Backless album by one of the most prolific guitar players, if you ask me. Amazing talent. And just one of the rock greats. So for this Rock Box Lost and Found, here's Clapton with Tulsa Time, Real Rock Z103.

0: 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I got a rock binge coming up for you. I'm Zach Daniels, and after the break, we're going to kick it off with the Tubes, then Supertramp, Stevie Ray Vaughan, Real Rock Z103.
1: 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That's your Real Rock Z103 weather forecast.
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Hope you're having a great Friday evening, staying safe and having fun. It's a big weekend, lots to do, lots of good times happening. Phelps Mill Festival, Ashby Appreciation Days, the Clay County Fair, Pelican Fest. There's even stuff going on in Fergus Saturday. I think there's a DJ downtown at 7. And, yeah, just lots of fun stuff going on. It's a good weekend. Happy Friday. Here's Billy Joel, Real Rock Z103.

0: Real Rock Z103, Billy Idol's Hot in the City, David Bowie's Fame in front of that. I'm Zach Daniels. If you're just tuning in, I've got the Cars coming up, and then the Moody Blues, and then we'll get into another rock box, Lost and Found. 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
1: Here's your Real Rock Z103, a weather forecast of four tonight, seeing occasional showers and thunderstorms through parts of the listening area. 67 for our low, 90 hot on Saturday. Extreme heat watch Sunday through Monday night, 92 Sunday, 93 on both Monday and Tuesday for our highs. That's your Real Rock Z103 weather forecast.
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He starred as the band, well, I shouldn't say starred. He was in the movie Wayne's World doing one of his songs called Feed My Frankenstein. 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

0: Real Rock Z103, Magic Man by Heart from 76 off that Dreamboat Annie album. I'm Zach Daniels, and that's it for me. I hope you have a great weekend. I got GNR coming up, kicking off a 30-minute rock binge. Paul McCartney and Wings, REM, Three Doors Down, Van Halen, and the list goes on. Real Rock Z103, have a good night. Stay safe, and as always, God bless you.
1: Here's your Real Rock Z103, a weather forecast for tonight. Seeing occasional showers and thunderstorms through parts of the listening area. 67 for our low, 90 hot on Saturday. Extreme heat watch Sunday through Monday night. 92 Sunday, 93 on both Monday and Tuesday for our highs. That's your Real Rock Z103 weather forecast.
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0: 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If your idea of classic includes actual class, pull up a chair. Sunday morning bacon and eggs is cooking on Z103. All the pop hits from the early 70s through the early 80s. England Dan and John Ford Coley, Jimmy Buffett, Dr. Hook, Michael McDonald, Sammy Johns. Songs from a time when the chorus hit hard and the memories hit harder. We bring the music, you bring the nostalgia, and maybe some coffee. And it's not better not be decaf. That's all I'm saying.
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1: Here's your Real Rock Z-103, a weather forecast for tonight. Seeing occasional showers and thunderstorms through parts of the listening area. 67 for our low.

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5: This is your I-94 Ramp Cone Zone update. The 210 I-94 ramp is closed. The interchange ramps will be closed to all travelers during construction, and traffic to and from Highway 210 in Fergus Falls will be detoured to the County Road 1/Tower Road. Highway 210 will remain open for travelers during construction. Traffic will shift to one side of the bridge and will be reduced to one lane in each direction. For construction updates, visit the Fergus Falls Chamber at fergusfalls.com and click on the Cone Zone. 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This Cone Zone update is brought to you by Falls Laundromat. Laundry piling up while the roads are torn up? 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
2: Here's your Real Rock Z103, a weather forecast of four tonight, seeing occasional showers and thunderstorms through parts of the listening area. 67 for our low, 90 hot on Saturday, extreme heat watch Sunday through Monday night, 92 Sunday, 93 on both Monday and Tuesday for our highs. That's your Real Rock Z103 weather forecast.
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2: All right, rocking crew, here's your weather jam. This evening, we're cruising under clear skies, so no need to fear those raindrops for now. Overnight, it stays clear and cool, dropping to around 71. Tomorrow brings more sunshine. Can you believe it? Highs hitting the sizzling near 90. Because why not bake a little more? It's currently 74, and that's your vibe check. 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
0: If your idea of classic includes actual class, pull up a chair. Sunday morning bacon and eggs is cooking on Z103. All the pop hits from the early 70s through the early 80s. England Dan and John Ford Coley, Jimmy Buffett, Dr. Hook, Michael McDonald, Sammy Johns. Songs from a time when the chorus hit hard and the memories hit harder. We bring the music, you bring the nostalgia, and maybe some coffee. And better not be decaf. That's all I'm saying.
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2: All right, rocking crew. Here's your weather jam. This evening, we're cruising under clear skies, so no need to fear those raindrops for now. Overnight, it stays clear and cool, dropping to around 71. Tomorrow brings more sunshine. Can you believe it? Highs hitting the sizzling near 90. Because why not bake a little more? It's currently 74, and that's your vibe check. 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
3: Oh, good. 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Z103 presents Sunday Morning Bacon and Eggs, where pop hits actually had songs in them. Rod Stewart, Hall & Oates, Toto, Joni Mitchell, Little River Band. 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Sunday Morning Bacon and Eggs, because you've earned better music.
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1: All right, rock fans, here's the lowdown. Later this morning, we're cruising with clear skies and temps hitting around 71. Perfect for slapping on those shades. This afternoon, the sun's cranking it up to the low 90s. Hotter than your buddy trying to impress with outdated guitar riffs. And for tomorrow, more sunshine with highs sizzling mid-90s. Current temp is 74. Keep it loud. 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
2: All right, rock fans, here's the lowdown. Later this morning, we're cruising with clear skies and temps hitting around 71. Perfect for slapping on those shades. This afternoon, the sun's cranking it up to the low 90s. Hotter than your buddy trying to impress with outdated guitar riffs. And for tomorrow, more sunshine with highs sizzling mid-90s. Current temp is 74. Keep it loud. 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
1: All right, rock fans, here's the lowdown. Later this morning, we're cruising with clear skies and temps hitting around 71. Perfect for slapping on those shades. This afternoon, the sun's cranking it up to the low 90s. Hotter than your buddy trying to impress with outdated guitar riffs. And for tomorrow, more sunshine with highs sizzling mid-90s. Current temp is 74. Keep it loud. 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
1: All right, rock fans, here's the lowdown. Later this morning, we're cruising with clear skies and temps hitting around 71. Perfect for slapping on those shades. This afternoon, the sun's cranking it up to the low 90s. Hotter than your buddy trying to impress with outdated guitar riffs. And for tomorrow, more sunshine with highs sizzling mid-90s. Current temp is 74. Keep it loud. 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
1: 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About being on the road. It's called Turn the Page. Yeah.

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3: All right, rock fans, here's the lowdown. Later this morning, we're cruising with clear skies and temps hitting around 71. Perfect for slapping on those shades. This afternoon, the sun's cranking it up to the low 90s. Hotter than your buddy trying to impress with outdated guitar riffs. And for tomorrow, more sunshine with highs sizzling mid-90s. Current temp is 74. Keep it loud. 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
0: If your idea of classic includes actual class, pull up a chair. Sunday morning bacon and eggs is cooking on Z 103. All the pop hits from the early 70s through the early 80s. England Dan and John Ford Coley, Jimmy Buffett, Dr. Hook, Michael McDonald, Sammy Johns. Songs from a time when the chorus hit hard and the memories hit harder. We bring the music, you bring the nostalgia, and maybe some coffee. And it's not better not be decaf. That's all I'm saying.
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1: All right, rock fans, here's the lowdown. Later this morning, we're cruising with clear skies and temps hitting around 71. Perfect for slapping on those shades. This afternoon, the sun's cranking it up to the low 90s. Hotter than your buddy trying to impress with outdated guitar riffs. And for tomorrow, more sunshine with highs sizzling mid-90s. Current temp is 74. Keep it loud. 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
2: Oh, good. 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
2: All right, let's crank this out. Later this morning, we're looking at clear skies and temps around 70, perfect for pretending we're all morning people. This afternoon, sunshine strikes back, heating things up to the low 90s. It's gonna feel like you're walking on a rock star stage under those lights. And for Sunday? More bright sunshine and highs hitting the mid 90s, just in case you forgot what heat feels like. So brace yourselves. It's 74 out, and it's gonna get hotter. 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
2: 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What in the hell?
3: All right, let's crank this out. Later this morning, we're looking at clear skies and temps around 70, perfect for pretending we're all morning people. This afternoon, sunshine strikes back, heating things up to the low 90s. It's gonna feel like you're walking on a rock star stage under those lights. And for Sunday? More bright sunshine and highs hitting the mid-90s, just in case you forgot what heat feels like. So brace yourselves. It's 74 out, and it's gonna get hotter. 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
1: All right, let's crank this out. Later this morning, we're looking at clear skies and temps around 70, perfect for pretending we're all morning people. This afternoon, sunshine strikes back, heating things up to the low 90s. It's gonna feel like you're walking on a rock star stage under those lights. And for Sunday? More bright sunshine and highs hitting the mid-90s, just in case you forgot what heat feels like. So brace yourselves. It's 74 out, and it's gonna get hotter. 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
1: All right, let's crank this out. Later this morning, we're looking at clear skies and temps around 70, perfect for pretending we're all morning people. This afternoon, sunshine strikes back, heating things up to the low 90s. It's gonna feel like you're walking on a rock star stage under those lights. And for Sunday? More bright sunshine and highs hitting the mid-90s, just in case you forgot what heat feels like. So brace yourselves. It's 74 out, and it's gonna get hotter. 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
0: Sleeping is overrated. Waking up to great music, that's different. Sunday morning bacon and eggs on Z103 brings back the hits from when pop music didn't sound disposable. Ambrosia, Carole King, Christopher Cross, Paul Simon. 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
1: Your Real Rock Z103 weekend weather forecast for Saturday, hot 90. We'll see 70 for Saturday night's low. An extreme heat watch kicks into effect Sunday through Monday night, 92 for Sunday's high, 93 on both Monday and Tuesday. That's your weekend weather forecast on Real Rock Z103.
0: If your idea of classic includes actual class, pull up a chair. Sunday morning bacon and eggs is cooking on Z103. All the pop hits from the early 70s through the early 80s. England Dan and John Ford Coley, Jimmy Buffett, Dr. Hook, Michael McDonald, Sammy Johns. Songs from a time when the chorus hit hard and the memories hit harder. We bring the music, you bring the nostalgia, and maybe some coffee. And it's not better not be decaf. That's all I'm saying.
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0: 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What to play next? 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
6: It's July 11th, and today in 2002, more than 200 mourners attend the funeral of Who bassist John Entwistle. John died at the Hard Rock Hotel in Las Vegas just one day before the start of a U.S. tour by The Who. In the eulogy, the minister says that John is now in heaven making great music with Who drummer Keith Moon. Either that or helping him push St. Peter's Buick into a hotel pool. And a very happy birthday to Richie Sambora. You know Richie from his work with Bon Jovi on songs like this. In addition to Bon Jovi, Richie has also written music for Entertainment Tonight, the softcore porn show Red Shoe Diaries, and the theme song to a Steven Seagal movie. But we'll always remember him as the man who landed Heather Locklear in her prime. Hit me up on Twitter at Paul Schaefer.
7: 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We'll see 70 for Saturday night's low. An extreme heat watch kicks into effect Sunday through Monday night, 92 for Sunday's high, 93 on both Monday and Tuesday. That's your weekend weather forecast on Real Rock Z103.
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1: Your Real Rock Z103 weekend weather forecast for Saturday. Hot 90. We'll see 70 for Saturday night's low. An extreme heat watch kicks into effect Sunday through Monday night. 92 for Sunday's high. 93 on both Monday and Tuesday. That's your weekend weather forecast on Real Rock Z103.
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Don Henley, Dirty Laundry. I'm Dave Bishop as we are in the middle of a 30-minute rock binge to get you out of bed this morning. Here's the Doors. Love Me Two Times. 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

0: Real Rock Z103, The World I Know, Collective Soul. They're going to be in the neighborhood in a couple weeks up in Monaga. The Midsummer Music Fest is going to be playing on the 25th. So go check them out, Collective Soul. Pat Benatar, We Live for Love before that. I'm Dave Bishop. We live for extremely hot weather. Yeah, we got it. 90 for today's high, 92 tomorrow, 93 Monday, 92 on Tuesday. Black Crowes next, Hard to Handle, Real Rock Z103.
1: Remember when music had melodies and people actually played instruments? 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Z103 is serving up Sunday morning bacon and eggs. 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Bread, America, Robbie Dupree, Carly Simon, Kenny Loggins. 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

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This next one I love. The Allman Brothers Band did it originally. Greg Allman actually wrote it. We're actually going to hear Greg Allman's solo version here in a second. But if you get a chance, listen to Willie Nelson's version of this one. Absolutely used to love playing it over on our Classic Country station. Here it is, Midnight Rider, Greg Allman, Real Rock, Z103.

0: Rock Z103, Hell's Bells, AC/DC, Greg Allman before that with Midnight Rider. We've got an Extreme Heat Watch kicking off tomorrow, and that's going to last till Monday as we have several hot days ahead of us. 90 today's high, 92 Sunday, 93 on Monday. 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

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Stevie Ray Vaughan, Derek and the Dominoes, Layla before that. We're going back to the early 70s and his Goodbye Yellow Brick Road album. Here's Elton John, Saturday Night's All Right for Fighting on Real Rock Z103.

0: Real Rock Z103, So Far Away stayed. Gary Newman, Cars before that. I'm Dave Bishop. Let's look at the weather. We do have a extreme heat watch in effect for tomorrow through Monday, as we'll hit 90 today's high, 92 tomorrow, 93 on Monday and Tuesday. Hopefully cooling off a bit for the fair. 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

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Feel like a number, Bob Seger before that. Twins back in action today. They play early as there is a 12:30 pregame, a 1:10 first pitch. It's the Twins and the Angels on News Talk 1250 KBRF, Lake Erie's free home for Twins baseball. Here's CCR, Run Through the Jungle, Real Rock Z103.

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0: Real Rock Z 103, one thing leads to another. The Fix, CCR before that, Run Through the Jungle. I'm Dave Bishop, and we're going to run through the forecast as we have an extreme heat watch in effect tomorrow through Monday. 90 today's high, 92 Sunday, 93 Monday, 93 on Tuesday. So I got to be hot. Drink plenty of water, and if you can, don't go outside. Stones, kicking off our 30-minute rock binge on Real Rock Z103.
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REO Speedwagon before that, Sticks with Blue Collar Man, going back to their 1978 album, Pieces of Eight. I'm Dave Bishop. We're in the middle of a 30-minute rock pitch. Here's Woodstock, Crosby, Stills, Nash & Young on Real Rock Z103.

0: Real Rock Z103, Away From the Sun, Three Doors Down, The Guess Who, No Sugar Tonight, New Mother Nation. I'm Dave Bishop. We'll get the weather. Extreme heat watch in effect for Sunday through Monday. 90 today's high, 92 tomorrow, 93 on both Monday and Tuesday. 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
1: Sleeping is overrated. Waking up to great music, that's different. 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Ambrosia, Carole King, Christopher Cross, Paul Simon. 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
9: This is your I-94 Ramp Cone Zone update. The 210 I-94 ramp is closed. The interchange ramps will be closed to all travelers during construction, and traffic to and from Highway 210 in Fergus Falls will be detoured to the County Road 1/Tower Road. Highway 210 will remain open for travelers during construction. Traffic will shift to one side of the bridge and will be reduced to one lane in each direction. For construction updates, visit the Fergus Falls Chamber at fergusfalls.com and click on the Cone Zone. 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

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And of course, Girls, Girls, Girls, The Crew on that one. Let's Keep You Rocking, Witchy Woman, going eight back to 1972 off their self-titled album. It's the Eagles, Real Rock Z103.

0: Real Rock Z103, Rock of Ages, Def Leppard, before that, The Eagles, Witchy Woman. I'm Dave Bishop. I am out of here. Whatever you do, get out and enjoy it and try to stay slightly cool. 90 today's high. We do have that extreme heat watch for tomorrow through Monday. 92 tomorrow, 93 on both Monday and a Tuesday. As I leave you, we're going to kick off that 30-minute rock binge. 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
1: 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And I have to say, it made his wife a whole lot happier. So there's a bonus.
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2: Your Real Rock Z103 weekend weather forecast for Saturday, hot 90. We'll see 70 for Saturday night's low. An extreme heat watch kicks into effect Sunday through Monday night, 92 for Sunday's high, 93 on both Monday and Tuesday. That's your weekend weather forecast on Real Rock Z103.
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6: It's July 11th, and today in 2002, more than 200 mourners attend the funeral of Who bassist John Entwistle. John died at the Hard Rock Hotel in Las Vegas just one day before the start of a U.S. tour by The Who. In the eulogy, the minister says that John is now in heaven making great music with Who drummer Keith Moon. Either that or helping him push St. Peter's Buick into a hotel pool. And a very happy birthday to Richie Sambora. You know Richie from his work with Bon Jovi on songs like this. In addition to Bon Jovi, Richie has also written music for Entertainment Tonight, the softcore porn show Red Shoe Diaries, and the theme song to a Steven Seagal movie. But we'll always remember him as the man who landed Heather Locklear in her prime. Hit me up on Twitter at Paul Schaefer.
7: 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We'll see 70 for Saturday night's low. An extreme heat watch kicks into effect Sunday through Monday night, 92 for Sunday's high, 93 on both Monday and Tuesday. That's your weekend weather forecast on Real Rock Z103.
8: 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Z103 presents Sunday Morning Bacon and Eggs, where pop hits actually had songs in them. 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
1: Weather can shift quickly and sometimes become dangerous. 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
2: This is your I-94 Ramp Cone Zone Update. The 210 I-94 ramp is closed. The interchange ramps will be closed to all travelers during construction, and traffic to and from Highway 210 in Fergus Falls will be detoured to the County Road 1/Tower Road. Highway 210 will remain open for travelers during construction. Traffic will shift to one side of the bridge and will be reduced to one lane in each direction. For construction updates, visit the Fergus Falls Chamber at fergusfalls.com and click on the Cone Zone. 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This Cone Zone update is brought to you by Falls Laundromat. Laundry piling up while the roads are torn up? 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
1: Your Real Rock Z103 weekend weather forecast for Saturday, hot 90. We'll see 70 for Saturday night's low. An extreme heat watch kicks into effect Sunday through Monday night, 92 for Sunday's high, 93 on both Monday and Tuesday. That's your weekend weather forecast on Real Rock Z103.
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1: Your Real Rock Z103 weekend weather forecast for Saturday, hot 90. We'll see 70 for Saturday night's low. An extreme heat watch kicks into effect Sunday through Monday night. 92 for Sunday's high, 93 on both Monday and Tuesday. That's your weekend weather forecast on Real Rock Z103.
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3: Your Real Rock Z103 weekend weather forecast for Saturday. Hot 90. We'll see 70 for Saturday night's low. An extreme heat watch kicks into effect Sunday through Monday night. 92 for Sunday's high. 93 on both Monday and Tuesday. That's your weekend weather forecast on Real Rock Z103.
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4: Your Real Rock Z103 weekend weather forecast for Saturday, hot 90. We'll see 70 for Saturday night's low. An extreme heat watch kicks into effect Sunday through Monday night, 92 for Sunday's high, 93 on both Monday and Tuesday. That's your weekend weather forecast on Real Rock Z103.
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1: Your Real Rock Z103 weekend weather forecast for Saturday, hot 90. We'll see 70 for Saturday night's low. An extreme heat watch kicks into effect Sunday through Monday night, 92 for Sunday's high, 93 on both Monday and Tuesday. That's your weekend weather forecast on Real Rock Z103.
0: Sleeping is overrated. Waking up to great music, that's different. 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Ambrosia, Carole King, Christopher Cross, Paul Simon. 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
1: Your Real Rock Z103 weekend weather forecast for Saturday, hot 90. We'll see 70 for Saturday night's low. An extreme heat watch kicks into effect Sunday through Monday night. 92 for Sunday's high, 93 on both Monday and Tuesday. That's your weekend weather forecast on Real Rock Z103.
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2: Your Real Rock Z103 weekend weather forecast for Saturday, hot 90. We'll see 70 for Saturday night's low. An extreme heat watch kicks into effect Sunday through Monday night, 92 for Sunday's high, 93 on both Monday and Tuesday. That's your weekend weather forecast on Real Rock Z103.
3: If your idea of classic includes actual class, pull up a chair. 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All the pop hits from the early 70s through the early 80s. England Dan and John Ford Coley, Jimmy Buffett, Dr. Hook, Michael McDonald, Sammy Johns. Songs from a time when the chorus hit hard and the memories hit harder. We bring the music, you bring the nostalgia, and maybe some coffee. And it's not better not be decaf. That's all I'm saying.
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2: Your Real Rock Z103 weekend weather forecast for Saturday, hot 90. We'll see 70 for Saturday night's low. An extreme heat watch kicks into effect Sunday through Monday night, 92 for Sunday's high, 93 on both Monday and Tuesday. That's your weekend weather forecast on Real Rock Z103.
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2: Your Real Rock Z-103 weekend weather forecast for Saturday, hot 90. We'll see 70 for Saturday night's low. An extreme heat watch kicks into effect Sunday through Monday night, 92 for Sunday's high, 93 on both Monday and Tuesday. That's your weekend weather forecast on Real Rock Z-103.
3: Oh, good. 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Z-103 presents Sunday Morning Bacon and Eggs, where pop hits actually had songs in them. Rod Stewart, Hall & Oates, Toto, Joni Mitchell, Little River Band. 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
8: It's July 11th, and today in 2002, more than 200 mourners attend the funeral of Who bassist John Entwistle. John died at the Hard Rock Hotel in Las Vegas just one day before the start of a U.S. tour by The Who. In the eulogy, the minister says that John is now in heaven making great music with Who drummer Keith Moon. Either that or helping him push St. Peter's Buick into a hotel pool. And a very happy birthday to Richie Sambora. You know Richie from his work with Bon Jovi on songs like this. In addition to Bon Jovi, Richie has also written music for Entertainment Tonight, the softcore porn show Red Shoe Diaries, and the theme song to a Steven Seagal movie. But we'll always remember him as the man who landed Heather Locklear in her prime. Hit me up on Twitter at Paul Schaefer.
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1: Your Real Rock Z103 weekend weather forecast for Saturday, hot 90. We'll see 70 for Saturday night's low. An extreme heat watch kicks into effect Sunday through Monday night, 92 for Sunday's high, 93 on both Monday and Tuesday. That's your weekend weather forecast on Real Rock Z103.
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1: Your Real Rock Z103 weekend weather forecast for Saturday, hot 90. We'll see 70 for Saturday night's low. An extreme heat watch kicks into effect Sunday through Monday night, 92 for Sunday's high, 93 on both Monday and Tuesday. That's your weekend weather forecast on Real Rock Z103.
2: Weather can shift quickly and sometimes become dangerous. 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
1: This is your I-94 ramp cone zone update. The 210 I-94 ramp is closed. The interchange ramps will be closed to all travelers during construction, and traffic to and from Highway 210 in Fergus Falls will be detoured to the County Road 1/Tower Road. Highway 210 will remain open for travelers during construction. Traffic will shift to one side of the bridge and will be reduced to one lane in each direction. For construction updates, visit the Fergus Falls Chamber at fergusfalls.com and click on the Cone Zone. 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Laundry piling up while the roads are torn up? 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